0: it's kinda late.
1: It's kinda late.
0: To give you up.
1: To give you up.
0: I took a sip.
1: Took a
0: from
1: sip.
0: My devil's car. Slowly.

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You'll be dumb with wonderment. Returns are fixed at 10%. You must agree that's excellent.

0: 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Though the tyrant rants and rails, it is all to no avail.
1: The evil Maharaja! You will not escape!
2: Harold, no one could play him like you could.
3: No one's going to.
4: So delighting, we'll make them laugh, we'll make them cry. So delighting.
5: And in the end, should someone die?

0: it's kinda late.
1: It's kinda late.
0: To give you up.
1: To give you up.
0: I took a sip.
1: Took a
0: from
1: sip.
0: My devil's car. Slowly.

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Looking at the world like, where do we go, nigga? And we hate po-po, wanna kill us dead in the street for sure. Nigga, I'm at the preacher's door, my knees getting weak.

But it really got me thinking, were you out drinking? Were you in the living room chilling, watching television? It's been a year now, think I figured out how to let you go and let communication die out. I know, you know, we know you weren't down for forever and it's fine. I know, you know, we weren't meant for each other and it's fine. But if the world was ending, you'd come over, right? You'd come over and you'd stay the night. Would you love me for the hell of it? All our fears would be irrelevant. If the world was ending, you'd come over, right? The sky'd be falling and I'd hold you tight. And there wouldn't be a reason why we would even have to say goodbye. If the world was ending, you'd come over, right? Right? If the world was ending, you would come over, right? Right?